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1: 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This man's debut album, which came out 40 years ago this summer, changed the face of country music. 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
1: It's Bigot. 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
1: Reba, fancy. I'm Bob Pickett. You know, Reba once threw up on the steps of the Grand Ole Opry. Now, she was a kid. It was her first visit to the Ryman Auditorium. And yeah, there should be a historical marker out there, a little sign. This is where Reba got sick. Don't you think so? Anyway, I'm surprised that nobody's really mentioned Reba for the country music Mount Rushmore. I've been asking you for the past couple of weeks, if you had to pick four country artists to be on country music's Mount Rushmore, who would you be? Nobody has said Reba. Do you have four candidates? What would you say? Let me know. 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
1: You know, it's now been 37 years since we lost this man. 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

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Me, Bob Pickett. 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
1: This man is working right now. No, he doesn't sweat. No, but he's final concert for the year taking place right now in Austin, Texas. I don't think this song will be on the set list. George Strait, and You Look So Good in Love.

Darling, I've wasted a lot of years not seeing the real you. But tonight your beauty is shining through. And I never took the time to let you know. So before he takes you away, please let me say.

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It's me, Bob Pickett. Bob Dilmont is back on Monday with Don't Do That. 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Maybe one of your neighbors. 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

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Have you gotten Tim McGraw tickets yet? 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
1: Hey, it's Pickett. Thanks for spending Saturday evening with us, Saturday night. Now, I may be wearing blue jeans, but I'm telling you, I'm not barefoot. I don't like to go barefoot. Jay Cohen, Barefoot Blue Jeans.

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0: 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Winona, no one else on earth. I'm Bob Pickett. 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And I asked earlier, what your favorite country artist is. Here's a response from our TalkBack mic. This might be you.
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1: Got plans tomorrow? 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
1: Trace Atkins, you're going to miss this, and that is kicking off the Sunday, May 17th edition of The Third Shift. 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My name is Adam, and as always, it is an absolute delight to be here to close out the weekend, get you into the early morning, and guide you through the evening with the greatest country music of all time. 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
1: Ah, okay. Dwight Yoakam there. Again, I'm just pleading here on the third shift to get the man in the Country Music Hall of Fame. Why it hasn't already been done, I don't know. Beats me. Here's Al Dean, Crazy Town.

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You need to think about all the cool things you could do with an extra $1,000. And then stick around for your next chance to win. 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
1: Little Bitty, that is Alan Jackson. This is the Third Shift. Welcome back. What's up? Morgan Wallen is in the news for a phenomenal reason. At his show on Friday at Ben Hill Griffin Stadium in Gainesville, Florida, he had live audio description for a blind attendee. By the way, this is a first at the stadium for a concert, but it's also believed to be one of the first of its kind for a major tour in the U.S. Morgan Wallen, out here setting a standard for accessibility.
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What's up? It's Adam. And thanks for another request from the Talkback Mic. 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

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Have you gotten Tim McGraw tickets yet? He'll be up in Austin in September. 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
1: Mel McDaniel, Louisiana, Saturday night. What's up, you guys? 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

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Bob Delmont has them for you every morning to start the day on 92.5 and 93.3 The Bull. Yeah.

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Randy Travis on the other hand. Here's Montgomery Gentry. Something to be proud of.

I made quite a pair, flying F-15s through hostile air. He went down, but they missed me by a hair. He'd always stop right there and say,

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1: Brooks and Dunn, ain't nothing about you. What's up, you guys? My name is Adam. Happy to have you. As always, Zach Topp is in the news. He has gone on the Burt Kreischer podcast, the Burtcast, and he's talking about sobriety. And he says it's turned into a fad lately, and people post about it to receive attention from others online. He said that he just sees it with the people that he's around. Then he went on to say, quote, there's a difference between doing something for the love of doing it and then doing it so that you can post a video and get a bunch of affirmation and likes. That's that self-gratification that social media is causing people to have all of a sudden. Agree or disagree with Zach?
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1: Old Alabama, that is Brad Paisley with Alabama. 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
1: Reba McEntire and Linda Davis. 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Does he love you? Here's Dirks. 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
1: Islands in the Stream. That is Kenny and Dolly. My name is Adam. This is the Third Shift. Welcome back. A new poll is in the news. It is asking Americans to rank things on a scale of very cool to not at all cool. And some of the things that are considered cool now are awesome. Number one was science. 58% of folks that were polled say it's very cool. Outer space was number two, and reading books was number three. Is America coming back? Let's go.
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1: Garth Brooks, a song originally written by Billy Joel. It is Shameless. This is the third shift. Welcome back. 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And you can buy it online for $5. 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
1: Darius Rucker, comeback song. 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
1: James Otto just got started loving you. My name is Adam. 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
1: I hope you dance. Leanne Womack, welcome back to the third shift. I am Adam. I hope you're having a great night and early morning thus far. We know that everything is expensive, so maybe this won't come as a shock, but a new LendingTree report says the average cost of raising a child in the U.S. is now more than $300,000 over 18 years, and daycare continues to be the highest expense across the country. Hawaii ranked as the most expensive place to raise a child, with families spending more than $40,000 a year. Maryland was number two, and Massachusetts was the third most expensive. And even some of the cheapest states like Alabama and South Dakota, it's not actually that much cheaper.
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1: All my rowdy friends are coming over tonight. That is Hank Williams Jr. This is the third shift. Where are all my parents at out there? I've got a story for you. The American Academy of Pediatrics says that recesses have been shrinking over the years, and that's worsening children's health. Physical activity is vital. Now that one in five American kids are dealing with obesity, and recess also gives kids a chance to navigate relationships and build confidence. But it isn't just exercise. The report also says that these breaks are essential for kids' academic success and mental, physical, social, and emotional growth. Since the mid-2000s, by the way, up to 40% of school districts nationwide have reduced or nixed recess altogether. Yes, wear my kid out some more.
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1: If you're going to play in Texas, there are rules. You better follow them. You got to have a fiddle in the band. Here's Alan Jackson. It's 5 o'clock somewhere.

0: 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It's 5 o'clock somewhere.
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0: Yeah, I heard that.
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I definitely remember his long, curly hair back in the 90s. And, well, that voice, too. Here's Tracy Lawrence, Time Marches On.

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Did you get your tickets to see Thomas Rhett in concert? 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

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Hey, it's Madison. 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Cody Johnson, Riley Green, Blake Shelton, Dan and Shay, Ella Langley, Kane Brown, Thomas Rhett, and more set to perform, too.

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1: Hey, it's Madison with Kenny Rogers, the gambler, but the song almost went to Willie Nelson and Johnny Cash. 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

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I'm Madison, and thank you for another request. I just got this one off the Talkback mic. Remember, lock us in as your number one preset on the iHeartRadio app, and then hit that Talkback microphone so I can play you a song next.

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Hey, thanks for listening. There's Jason Aldean for you. And by the way, did you hear he and his wife have done their very first duet together? Yeah, I put it on my blog if you want to check it out, but here's a little sneak peek. Why'd you have to turn that car around? She's a pretty singer, huh?

0: 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Hey, it's Madison. I hope you're having a good Sunday morning. Appreciate you listening. Don't forget, tomorrow we'll be back to giving you $1,000 every hour like Nikki.
1: Oh, my God. That is so amazing. With $1,000, I will go to the American Legion and buy a round of beer for everybody.
0: That's so nice. You could be next to win 9 o'clock tomorrow morning with the iHeart Country Cash Cow.

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This is 92.5 and 93.3, The Bull. Hey, it's Madison. Well, sticker shock. We're all getting into the gas pump. Where else have you gotten sticker shock lately? Let me know. Use the

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0: 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Hey, it's Madison with Shania Twain. Look for her hosting the ACM Awards tonight. They're going to be on Amazon Prime Video, not on regular TV. So don't get confused looking on your regular TV stations for it. Well, it's Madison with you, and we're taking calls today on what is giving you major sticker shock.
1: What gave me sticker shock? I think everything has gone up in general, from like food to beauty stuff. But I recently went to Sephora and went to grab one of my favorite foundations, and it's like almost $80 now. And I swear a couple years ago it was $50.
0: Oh, gosh.
1: And I just can't believe how expensive makeup is. Like,
0: yeah.
1: It's just like, I'm going to have to start going back to drugstore brands, which I guess isn't the end of the world, but I just can't believe how expensive things have gotten.
0: Well, yes, you'll feel better paying for the $20 foundation, but that's high for me, because that's all I've been used to paying was drugstore prices ever.
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0: San Antonio's classic country station, 92.5 and 93.3 The Bull. Hey, it's Madison with Keith Urban's Long Hot Summer. I feel like we're headed that way. I can't believe it's middle of May already. Man, this month is going fast, and it'll be summer before you know it. Here's Charlie Daniels Band and The Devil Went Down to Georgia.
1: The devil went down to Georgia. He was looking for a soul to steal. He was in a bind because he was way behind, and he was willing to make a deal. When he came across this young man sawing on a fiddle and playing it hot, and the devil jumped up on a hickory stump and said, "Boy, let me tell you what. I guess you didn't know it, but I'm a fiddle player too. And if you'd care to take a dare, I'll make a bet with you. Now you play pretty good fiddle, boy, but give the devil his due. I bet a fiddle of gold against your soul, 'cause I think I'm better than you."

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And I hope you'll start the day with Bob Delmont. You'll get the scoop from Nashville. 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

0: 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Hey, it's Madison with Alabama, an old flame. Well, did you like the Fast and Furious movies, all 11 of them? Don't worry, they've got a 12th one in the works that is going to be coming out in 2028 called Fast Forever. But in the meantime, apparently Peacock has officially greenlit a Fast and Furious TV series. Fast and Furious, a TV show that'll be on the Peacock network. Vin Diesel announced it this past week. He said, for the last decade, we've realized the fans have wanted more. So no details on the plot yet and who's going to be in it, but I bet Vin Diesel will. Coming up next, Jody Messina's Bye Bye.
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2: There's Miss Jody Messina, who's a big fan of the new American Idol, Hannah Harper. She performed with her on the show, her song, Heads Carolina, Tails California. And I think Hannah Harper, who won American Idol this week, is going to be a huge country star. Well, sure.

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0: It's 92.5 and 93.3 The Bull. Hey, it's Madison with Brooks and Dunn. And did you hear about Savannah Guthrie's new job? No, she's not leaving the Today Show, but she is going to be adding on a new Wordle game show. She'll be hosting a game show based on the game we play, Wordle. Do you play that still? I love it. I don't know how they're going to make it into a game show, but I think it'll be fun. She said that it was really nice for the Wordle people to wait on her. Apparently, she'd been offered the gig and was supposed to start shooting, and then her mother went missing and everything got put on hold. She said that they waited for me, and that was so nice. And she said, you know, everything is so strange right now. It's strange to get up and do the Today Show when your heart's broken. She said, it's not easy, but I'm determined to put one foot in front of the other, and this is a joyous thing.
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92.5 and 93.3, The Bull, San Antonio's classic country station. There's Carrie Underwood, who just wrapped up the latest season of American Idol, but she says she's not interested in ramping up her career. She is looking forward to slowing down, spending more time at home with the family this summer. Way to go, Carrie. I think that's awesome to make your priorities. I mean, she's done the touring thing. She's ready to just kind of settle down. I'm sure she'll tour again and make new music, but not right now.

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Hey, it's Madison singing along with all your favorite country classics to kick off your Sunday. Here's one from Alan Jackson.

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Want to put this on your radar. Tim McGraw is going to be up in Austin in September. You might want to grab some tickets, and we'll see you there with 93.3 The Bull.

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Hey, it's Madison. Hope you're having a good day today. You want to jump in on my topic this morning? Tell me what's a small inconvenience that immediately ruins your mood. Oh, this happened to me. This morning, I had to make a call to one of my service providers, and I could not get a real person. Ah, that's so frustrating. Real person, 000, it just wouldn't work. It was so annoying. Then they hang up on you.

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0: 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Hey, it's Madison. 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Thank you.
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We are San Antonio's classic country station. Hey, it's Madison. We're talking about the small inconvenience that immediately ruins your mood. Justin said it's when his shoelaces are untied. How about you? Use the iHeartRadio app, talk back, Mike. Yeah, it could be a really small inconvenience, but it puts you in a bad mood. What is it?

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0: 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There's Brooks and Dunn and Boots, Scoot and Boogie. Madison with you. Hope that puts you in a good mood. What is something, though, that like instantly puts you in a bad mood? It could be really small, like a little inconvenience. Brandon, what's yours?
1: People who mix up their schedules. We have a plan for something, but they messed up or they have to change schedules last minute. It absolutely just derails my whole day.
0: Yeah. And that made me think of like any change that happens at work. You have to learn a new system or something. Oh gosh. Yeah. That's immediate rude mood ruiner. Coming up next, I've got Carrie Underwood in Alabama for you.
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1: 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Yeah, Teddy, Randy, Jeff, all first cousins. Here's Dixieland Delight.

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1: I was just thinking, it's been a while since we've done a talkback topic. 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
1: Tubby Keith, a little less talk and a lot more action. Dave Taft here. I got a talk back topic going today. I was thinking about pizza. I love pizza. Whenever my family orders a pizza, I'm the only one that likes it my way, so I don't get that. So usually I got to share with the kids just a plain old pepperoni. Pepperoni mushroom. That's what I like on my pizza toppings. But you know what? Your dad, you get the last choice on that one. But I want to know, because the rest of my family not really fans of mushrooms, what is it that you don't want on a pizza topping?
2: Anchovies. Anchovies are disgusting.
1: I'm not going to argue that, but is that really even an official topping anymore? 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It seems like even since I was little, people said, no, no anchovies, please.
3: America.
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They're getting ready to wrap up that farewell tour. Only a few more dates left. Here's the Nitty Gritty Dirt Band, Fishing in the Dark.

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Of course, that was back before the war. Yeah, your uncle and I made quite a pair, flying F-15s through hostile air. He went down, but they missed me by a hair. He'd always stop right there and say,

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You need to think about all the cool things you could do with an extra $1,000. 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
1: Tim McGraw, Faith Hill, and It's Your Love. Dave Taft here. Do you want to talk back topic today? I want to know what you think. The topic is worst pizza toppings. And I've been going through everything you've been sending in, and I didn't realize anchovies was that big of a problem still. You know, I remember as a kid people saying, oh, no anchovies. But I can't remember the last time I looked at a pizza menu and all the different toppings. And trust me, there are some odd ones out there that anchovies was still something that pizza parlors offered up. So what's your worst pizza topping?
2: I feel like a lot of people like this, but I'm not one of them. Pineapple.
1: You know what? I'll be honest with you. It's not my go-to, but if I were to sit there and come to your house and you had dinner and you had the Hawaiian pizza with the pineapple and the ham, I'd jump all over it. Not my favorite, but it's still doable.
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I'm Dave Taft, and hey, thanks for another request for the Talk Back Mic. 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

on the ball. And did you get your tickets to see Thomas Rhett concert? You know, his Soundtrack to Life tour. Heads up to the Moody Center in Austin in September. 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
1: You know, never in a million years would I have thought of this. 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Is Car Ranch safe? 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
1: Diamond Rio and One More Day. My name is Dave Taft. Let's say you go through the drive-thru, right? They give you the little packets of condiments, ketchup, mustard, maybe some ranch, a little bit of mayo. You drop a few of them, don't pick it up. Not a big deal. You'll get it later. Next time you go to the drive-thru, they don't give you those things. And you remember, oh, yeah, I got a packet of Car Ranch right here on the floor. So you pick it up and use it. Is it still good? Because usually ranch is refrigerated, right? Well, they say, especially in warmer temperatures, you're a little bit safer than in some of the cooler states. For instance, in Florida, they say the higher temperatures in the car actually help inactivate any potential microorganisms. So in Florida, your car ranch will be a little less risky than it would be like in Maine car ranch. They say it could affect the taste, so don't be surprised if it tastes a little fat after a few months. Are you eating any of those packets after a few months? I was thinking just a couple of days.
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Well, they had the season finale of American Idol on a Monday night, and Carrie Underwood performed, in fact, two songs with Motley Crue. And to be honest, she did a great job. I think she out-motleyed that crew. Here she is with Jesus Take the Wheel. She

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1: Garth Brooks and Rodeo, Dave Taft here. And if you were a fan of the TV show Knight Rider back in the day, let me ask you this. Who was the real star of that show? Was it David Hasselhoff or was it the car? Let's face it, we all tuned in to see what crazy thing they'd be doing with the car this week. It now resides in a museum in Illinois, but still managed to get a speeding ticket in the mail the other day. $50 from the state of New York. So from Illinois all the way to New York, according to the citation, Kit was speeding in a school zone back on April 22nd. But the car, of course, confirmed to be in the museum at that time. In no way in shape could it be in New York. But you know as well as I do, a lot of times when there's a famous movie car, there's a lot of replicas out there. So they figured that's what it was. It just happened to have a novelty license plate, that red Knight, like the car in the museum. So when the state of New York looked up who was speeding, they could figure out where to send the ticket.
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So we tell you, there's something you want to hear, you got to let us know, right? 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And this time, Amos picked out a good one. Here's Johnny Lee and Looking for Love.

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1: Well, I was thumbing from Montgomery. I had my guitar on my back. When a stranger stopped beside me in an antique Cadillac.

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1: 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He said, "You don't have to call me Mister, Mister.

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It ain't like it was in the 50s when I was here. I mean, you got Waylon Jennings, Willie Nelson, Doc Clark.

0: 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I want to know what small, little, minor inconvenience just ruined your mood.
1: People who mix up their schedules. We have a plan for something, but they messed up or they have to change schedules last minute. It absolutely just derails my whole day.
0: Oh, buddy, you and I wouldn't be friends. I do that all the time.

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I'm Dave Taft, and gas prices are getting up there again. 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
1: George Strait, Love Without End, Amen. My name's Dave Taft, doing pet peeves. 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

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You can set the preset. That way we're there waiting for you. Here's Alan Jackson's

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If you ever hear us play a song but you can't remember the name or who sings it, you can find out right on our website. Just look for a recently played song that The Bull

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93.3 The Bull, San Antonio's classic country station. So he started his own record company, which means new music on the way, which we actually got a brand new song from Kenny last Friday. But what about the whole project? Well, got to be a little patient. Right now, no official release date, but I hear

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0: 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Toby Keith and How Do You Like Me Now? My name's Dave Taft, and I have never proclaimed to be a criminal mastermind. In fact, I don't think I'd be very good at it. But should I choose to do a crime spree, there are certain things I know that I would need to do to try to be able to get away with the acts that I committed. If I were going to rob a bank, you want to cover up as much as possible, right? So when the bank tellers have to describe you to the police, they don't have much to go on. So showing up with bright blue hair and wearing a leopard print jacket, probably not the best idea, Jane Hollingworth. Police allege she went in, handed the teller a note demanding cash, threatening people. Got away with an undisclosed amount of money, probably that was on the note. But because of the bright blue hair and the leopard print jacket, was caught within the hour.
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1: 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Name of the song is God Bless Texas, but you're not going to believe where it was written. In a gentleman's nightclub in Austin, Texas. I listened to this song in a totally different way after I found out that story. Anyway, Little Texas, God Bless Texas.

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Did you get your tickets to see Thomas Rhett in concert? 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
1: Well, I guess his bus is parked until next year. Did his last show last night in Austin, Texas. Last show of the year. George Strait, Right or Wrong.

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